How's it going, bro? On the right, your name is Starline. To make records with a mobile. We didn't have much time. Frank Zappa and the Mothers were at the best place around.

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Dear Lord, is this what I'm destined for? If so, then what am I stressing for? We tight, then why can't I let it go? Everything gon' be alright, it's more than a metaphor. Let it rain, cause it's ancestral. 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Let it rain and come down visceral. 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Let it rain, cause it's like tears from you. Just like the rain, I'll do what I'm here to do. Let it rain, I know that it's purposeful. So it can service you and return to you. Let it rain, let the rain surround me and never drown me. I was lost when it found me. Now in a dream is where I'll be. Imperial rain came down to crown me. Now in a dream is where I'll be. Imperial rain came down to crown me. Imperial rain came down to crown me. Now in a dream is where I'll be.